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Sunshine Radio. Happy Music. Happy Life.

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2: 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Left your heart torn. Is that what devils do?

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Not happy music. Kwati Luna, be yet a hit. Sunshine Radio. 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Happy life.

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I'm from the dirty, but that Chico nice. Y'all call it a moment, I call it

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Whether life's disabilities left you outcast, but leader teased, rejoice and love yourself today, cause baby, you were born this way.

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Are you with me? Are you with me?

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0: 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Sunshine Radio. 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